0: Sexy Red, Key Glock, hang with a baddie right here on Z1079 Cleveland's number one for hip hop and R&B and home of the morning hustle. 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So go and give your good sis a follow. I'm on your radio till midnight and it's Thursday Eve. So let's kick it, right? Yeah, doing my show. You know, I'm coming with some of the best DJs. They're going to give you the vibes. And 9 o'clock, DJ Stefalo is going to turn you up for a whole hour for that 9 o'clock beat, for that 9 o'clock mixtape. At the top of the 10 o'clock hour, DJ Z13 going to come through. And he'll really give you everything that you're looking for. Like, he be playing them hits, you be like, I forgot about that, and now it's a heavy rotation on your playlist every single day. You're welcome. Meantime, in between time, I just want to kick it. I want to talk a little trash. I want to know what's been grinding your gears lately and what's on your mind. I'm going to give you some time to call me up and let me know how you feeling, because I got some stuff to get off my chest. You heard? There's some stuff that the people is doing that I can't support and I can't get behind it. And I'm going to let you know directly. So keep your radio turned up. On the way, I got some T.I., some Juvie. I'm going to throw in some Bobby Shmurda, because it's also a throwback Thursday. So you keep your radio turned up. Izzy.
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All right, as we're going to throw it back to have a hot boy summer, that's Bobby Shmurda right here on Z. Now, here's the latest from Lotto and Glorilla, GOMF on Z.

0: Go celebrate. There's Minx in Miami, Rick Ross, French Montana, Max B. I sound just like him. They need to put me on a remix. It's Z107.9 Cleveland's number one for hip hop and R&B and home of the morning hustle. Hev on your radio at Hev underscore said is where you can find me. And the Black Vendor Expo is on the way. And you want to be there. I know you do. So I'm going to tell you where you need to be and when. You need to be at Another Place Banquet and Event Center on Saturday, May 9th from 11 a.m. to 3 p.m. There are going to be business from all across the land. They're going to be showcasing their amazing services and their products. So you're going to be able to support, spend some cash, and give some brass. We also going to vibe. We're going to play some R&B bingo. You may bring you some good little prizes. But all in all, you're going to have a wonderful time, and you are going to get a service or a product that you've been looking for, and you're going to love it. I know you will. This is all brought to you by Urban One Cleveland and the Center for Entrepreneurs at Corporate College. So pull up this Saturday at Another Place Banquet and Event Center for the Black Vendor Expo. If you need more details or you trying to snatch you a last-minute table, they may be able to put you one up there. It might be in the corner. But ZipHopCleveland.com is where you need to go. On the way to your radio, I got some hits. I always do. I got some hits from Cardi, 42 Doug, and some Glorilla, but at the top of that 9 o'clock hour, I'm going to hand you to DJ Steph Floss, and he's going to turn up that 9 o'clock mixtape, so don't you go nowhere. It's Z.
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everything unenforced. Lit up the city when I got a torch. I went and got it, I didn't have a choice. I'm from the dirty, we to the north. Step on the, I can't show no remorse. Straight in the streets when I jump out the porch. Yeah, Mrs. Trendsetter, whatever she do, they bite.

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Be sure you follow my brother at DJ Steph Floss so you can see what he got popping off this, I don't know, is it still spring? Yeah, this spring into the summer, because he definitely got the vibes. 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And I'm pretty sure you ain't been to the doctor in a long time. For whatever the reason is, that's your business. However, I'm going to lead you to the promised land. Go get yourself checked out, Pookie. You got to know what's going on. In 5 minutes, my brother is back. The second half of that 9 o'clock mixtape. Keep your...

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And if it's up, then it's stuck. Stuff from the deuce, stuff from the foe. 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That's on Roy. 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

0: 3 deep. 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

0: Well, I mean, can you meet me at the London? That's the second half of that 9 o'clock mixtape, courtesy of DJ Steph Floss. Be sure you're following him on the socials at DJ Steph Floss. And follow us at Z107 out on everything. Z is Cleveland's number one for hip-hop and R&B, and the home of the morning hustle. Heaven on your radio at Heaven_Sid is where you can find me, so go and follow me. And I have a confession, okay? And I need for you to hear me and hear me good. The Bedazzled Warriors... Baby, I cannot take it no more. It is truly grinding my gears. Cause why is the fellas out here just looking like a disco ball? Everywhere you go, you just shimmering and shining and shimmering and shining. And it ain't the diamonds. It ain't the jewelry. It's your pants, your shorts, your hoodies, your shirt. You don't need that many bedazzles. Please leave something for us ladies, okay? We need something. I beg of you. How are we supposed to know who is who in the function? Leave the bedazzles for somebody else. I got some Kehlani, some Isaiah Rashad, and some Bossman D-Lo on the way. Is he?
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1: I definitely love the career that I'm in right now. My name is James Wells Jr., and I'm a network security analyst. I studied cybersecurity and information assurance at Lorain County Community College. I was a full-time student while I was full-time working and also a full-time parent. I think it was really special being able to attend college and graduate alongside my son. I was able to do it, and I think anyone can. It really is possible to excel in education at the age

0: Coi Leray, NBA Youngboy, better than yours, right here on Z107.9, Cleveland's number one for hip-hop and R&B, in the home of the Morning Hustle. Have on your radio, Have underscore said, is where you can find me. So go ahead and give me a follow. And I'm in the studio, I hop on socials, I hop on TikTok, and I see that there was a versus battle happening tonight. Baby, I had no idea. It's French Montana versus Rick Ross, and I'm not going to lie to you, this is not a matchup that I was expecting. I actually wasn't expecting either one of them to get in the versus battle, and all I see is it's a lot going on. Okay, also didn't realize that Rick Ross got all them tattoos on his face looking like a toddler doodle scratch paper. It is just so much going on in this, and I don't know who put this one together, but I don't know if this is what the people voted for. However, comma, I watched a little bit of it, so I mean, they got my views. Congratulations, you're welcome. So I want to know, who would you want to see in a versus battle, like, coming up 2026? Let me know. I have an underscore said, because we're going to have to put a bug in the ear, because this one wasn't it. That wasn't it. So let me get you something that you do want. Some Chris Brown, some Mike Will Made It, some Future, and some Tims. It's all on the way in 5 minutes. Is he?
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0: 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My name is James Wells Jr., and I'm a network security analyst. I studied cybersecurity and information assurance at Lorain County Community College. 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

0: That's Lotto and Glorilla with G-O-M-F. Have you heard the song that Bro Rilla put out about her sister? Oh, child. 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On the way to your radio, I got some Mariah the Scientist, some Cardi B, some Kendrick Lamar, and I'm going to throw in some It's Emotion Party, because that's my song about Boss Man D-Lo. So give me 5 minutes. It's easy.
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2: We over here reading freaky text messages. Nasty. What that text message say?
3: 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I said when you got some money. 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
2: 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That's about a 3.5. About a 3.5. 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

coming. 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

0: Brit, Keith Glock, hang with a baddie right here on Z1079. It's Cleveland's number one for hip-hop and R&B, and it's the home of the Morning Hustle. Have on your radio, and we done kicked it from 8 till now, Pookie. We done had us a good Thursday, and I don't know about you, but I'm ready for Friday. I'm ready to kick it. The weather ain't gonna be everything that we want it to be, but it's the weekend, so I ain't gonna complain. So let's get ready to turn up and kill this Friday, because we got some things to do. So let me get up on out of here. Stay educated, motivated, and hydrated. And most importantly, keep your radios turned up. I'm about to leave, but the hits ain't. Kehlani, LMA, 21 Savage, and Drake all on the way. So you keep your radios turned up. And I'll tap back in on Saturday. Until then, I holla.
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0: 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My name is James Wells Jr., and I'm a network security analyst. I studied cybersecurity and information assurance at Lorain County Community College. 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I was able to do it, and I think anyone can. It really is possible to excel in education at the age of 40.
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0: Just my type, but
1: I be in my section, he be in heels. 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Strip club stunt, I'm a stunt hard. 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He Mr. Get It Done. I'm Mrs. One of One. Fall in love every time we link. He got me sprung.com. 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Yeah, we both outside, that's my type.

let's get the party started. 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That's when I knew that your heart was scarring. 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Like, wait, babe, let me ask.

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0: Some great things about East Cleveland Schools, we have an amazing community. We have educators, leaders, people in our buildings that are hands-on with the students. 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The advice that I would give any parent thinking about bringing their kids to East Cleveland Schools is to bring them. It's an amazing community here. We have great people here willing and ready to support your kids in whatever is best for them.
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2: 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I studied cybersecurity and information assurance at Lorain County Community College. 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I think it was really special being able to attend college and graduate alongside my son. I was able to do it, and I think anyone can. It really is possible to excel in education at the age of 40.

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1: 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You know what I'm saying? You got Wham, you got Billy in this. You know what I'm saying?
2: 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Another anthem upon the
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2: 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Do y'all remember me? 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To tell y'all how the competed with a named again. Now the said she pregnant with twins. Then she cheated again and went to the mother hotel with the. But now I'm stuck because I knocked the up. Huh. 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Because I told her how we
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5: 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Did a lot more things than I've ever done. 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
2: 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I studied cybersecurity and information assurance at Lorain County Community College. I was a full-time student while I was full-time working and also a full-time parent. I think it was really special being able to attend college and graduate alongside my son. I was able to do it, and I think anyone can. It really is possible to excel in education at the age of 40.

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1: 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I studied cybersecurity and information assurance at Lorain County Community College. 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I think it was really special being able to attend college and graduate alongside my son. 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It really is possible to excel in education at the age of 40.

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2: All right, hustlers. 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
2: I definitely love the career that I'm in right now. My name is James Wells Jr., and I'm a network security analyst. I studied cybersecurity and information assurance at Lorain County Community College. I was a full-time student while I was full-time working and also a full-time parent. I think it was really special being able to attend college and graduate alongside my son. I was able to do it, and I think anyone can. It really is possible to excel in education at the age of 40.

0: great things about East Cleveland Schools, we have an amazing community. We have educators, leaders, people in our buildings that are hands-on with the students. Everybody in our district is very much working towards making the kids the best that they can be. The advice that I would give any parent thinking about bringing their kids to East Cleveland Schools is to bring them. It's an amazing community here. We have great people here willing and ready to support your kids in whatever is best for them.
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2: 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I studied cybersecurity and information assurance at Lorain County Community College. I was a full-time student while I was full-time working and also a full-time parent. I think it was really special being able to attend college and graduate alongside my son. I was able to do it, and I think anyone can. It really is possible to excel in education at the age of 40.

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0: I definitely love the career that I'm in right now. My name is James Wells Jr., and I'm a network security analyst. I studied cybersecurity and information assurance at Lorain County Community College. I was a full-time student while I was full-time working and also a full-time parent. I think it was really special being able to attend college and graduate alongside my son. I was able to do it, and I think anyone can. It really is possible to excel in education at the age of 40.
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2: Kyle's message of the day.
3: Kyle's message of the day today is sometimes showing up is enough. Sometimes showing up is enough. So a lot of times we put so much pressure on, I got to do this, I got to do that, I got to go all out, I got to create this big spectacle, I have to do so much to prove that I was... Sometimes, just be there. Sometimes, just be there. You know, you see a lot of times where a child lives with one parent and not the other, and maybe the parent that the child doesn't live with tries to do a lot. You know what I mean? But that kid just might want you to be there for a conversation. Mm-hmm. You know what I mean? For something to talk about, to show support when they need it. You understand what I'm saying? You don't always have to make a spectacle of everything. Sometimes just showing up is enough. You got something going on, you know what I mean? And you're trying to get people to come out. Maybe that person that showed up and stayed for 15 minutes meant more to you than the person that came and was doing the most for 3 hours. Mm-hmm. You understand what I'm saying? So don't always think that you have to do so much in every single situation, man. Think about what's needed in that moment. What is this thing for? Who is it about? And how can you contribute? Because Kyle's message of the day today is sometimes showing up is enough.
4: I love that. And mine is simple. All men will annoy you, but some will annoy you on a yacht. Choose wisely.
3: All right, man, stick around. When we come back, we're going to show a little love for teachers out here doing their thing.
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0: You can't knock the hustle. Wow. Now let's go. It's the morning hustle. Yeah.
1: All right, man, we showing love to the teachers today, man. It's Teacher Appreciation Week, and we want you to show some love to somebody that made a positive impact on your life. All right, so hit us up, 866-HUSTLE-8, 866-487-8538. Who is this on the line?
2: Miss Wilson from Sequoia Middle School. I want to give a shout-out to my eighth graders who are having their moving-on ceremony today.
3: Yeah.
2: And also, I would like to shout-out all of my students at Drew High School. This is Miss Wilson. Turn up. Y'all better be in class doing y'all work.
3: See?
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3: Well, I ain't never had no Miss Wilsons.
1: And you know what's great about Miss Wilson? They supposed to be calling up showing you love today.
3: Showing you love.
2: I love my babies. They know. We know.
1: Okay. As long as they know and you know, that means you got that bond with your students. 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Hit us up. Show some love. It's all about teacher appreciation.
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6: Yeah.
5: Get up.
6: 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We are the morning hustle.
1: The morning hustle is here, baby. It's L'Oreal, Kyle Santillan, Alton Walker.
3: And we have an app. It's the Morning Hustle app. We want you to go on and download it so you can stay on the go with the Morning Hustle show.
1: Absolutely. Big shout out to all the teachers out there doing positive work with the youth, man. It's Teacher Appreciation Week.
7: Definitely.
1: And we got to show y'all love today. We know it's a difficult job. We know they're constantly not paying y'all what y'all deserve. They're constantly asking you to put more of your money and your resources into the classrooms. It's almost like a thankless job. So for those that are doing an amazing job, man, that's what this week is all about. No?
3: I love that. I love that some people experience such amazing teachers, you know, like great, amazing people that want to pour into the youth. I didn't experience that growing up.
1: Not at all. Not even once.
3: No. I had a bunch of like white teachers that didn't really like me. Like I always had an issue. I can't even remember the name of none of my teachers except for the ISS teacher, Mr. Lester. Shout out to
7: Mr. Lester. I want to give a shout out to Ms. Rhodes. She is the reason why I'm a comedian today, because she was my drama club teacher, and she put me on stage at an early age, like 9th grade, 10th grade, letting me host stuff, letting me do comedy. Like, she shaped my career early, man. So thank you to her, man.
3: Crazy. I had the opposite experience. Like, I remember, because I used to be funny in class and stuff, and my teacher used to be like, oh, you want to be funny, huh? You should be a comedian. It was like the opposite. Sit outside and tell your jokes.
7: Man,
3: with your
7: she
3: desk.
7: Poured into me, man. It was amazing,
3: I should have went to your school.
7: Thank you for that. Yeah, Stonemount High School, baby.
1: This leads to my question. Can we include college professors and instructors in this?
3: Yeah,
1: because
3: they're teachers.
1: I feel like to a certain extent, I've had L'Oreal's experience with high school teachers, but I had great experiences once I got to college. And I do think it's cultural, L'Oreal, because you said you had white teachers. Like,
3: yeah.
1: I grew up going to a majority white middle schools and high schools, too. Like, I remember in 9th grade, I still hate this man to this day. Mr. Panaleo, he decided to embarrass me in front of the whole class. You know what I'm saying?
3: That's what they would do. The white teachers would do that, yo. I'm dead serious.
1: Yo, it's so crazy. You know how you have homework assignments, right? And at the end of the semester, you would turn in all your homework assignments in a folder. And he lifted up my assignments and said, is this your folder? And he dropped it, and all my papers flew all over the classroom. I never forgave that man for that. You know?
3: So imagine that. I went through things that were, like, crazy as hell. Like, I remember our teacher got switched out. And I did like her. I couldn't remember her name, but she was only there for a little bit. She got pregnant, and she ended up leaving. We got this monster of a teacher. She gonna come in and assign us Huckleberry Finn. Now, if you know anything about Huckleberry Finn, and this was an AP literature class, so it says the N-word almost 300 times in that book. And I'm in the class with all white people, and I'm like, we not reading this book. She talking about read it out loud, y'all. So I made a big deal about it, went to the principal. Now, I turned this thing out, you hear me? So they told her that she had to give me another book. This gives me Moby Dick. So I come, which is the biggest book ever. And then I come walking in the class. She goes, yeah. So she said my real name. So she was like, yeah, Monica will be reading a different book because she's offended by the N-word and she's not even black.
1: Oh.
7: All right. And what was her name?
3: I don't, stupid was her name. All I know is, you know, I got suspended that day because I went eight on her. Like, I went crazy on. Now, I see why kids would fight teachers, because she is somebody that I really wanted to put my hands on as a child. I never would disrespect an adult, but she was one of them.
7: I feel sorry for y'all.
1: I feel like from...
3: And FYI, I'm black. I'm just light-skinned.
1: Kindergarten through 12th grade, the only teacher I remember being cool was my 4th grade teacher, Miss Grichowski. Now, when I got to college, I got to shout out Dr. Ingram. I love Dr. Ingram, and I love Dr. Sadler at Winston-Salem State University. Rest in peace to Dr. Sadler. Damn. Like, I love them, but yeah, so...
7: I feel bad for y'all, because my high school was amazing. Stonemont High School, shout out to y'all. It was all black. Dr. Simpson, Miss Rowe, like... Thank y'all so much for what y'all did for us, because God, dog.
3: That taught me at all the 6 schools I went to. Yes, right, went to several.
1: That's why today is so important. We're acknowledging the teachers that are doing great, making powerful, long-lasting impressions on your life. And if you had one of those teachers, 866-HUSTLE-8, 866-487-8538. 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
7: what is you doing?

in heels. We can go bottle for bottle in this junk. Strip club stunt, I'm a stunt hard. 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He's Mr. Get It Done. I'm Mrs. One of One. Fall in love every time we link. He got me sprung.com. Mind these girls can't keep it peace. I ain't stressing on you, you ain't stressing on me. Boy, I don't wanna push you on a leash. You a dog, I'm a dog, we can keep it in the streets. I ain't in your beats and you ain't in mine. Yeah, we both outside, that's my type.

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0: Hey, yo, it's Tamana Hustle, L'Oreal, Kyle Santillan, Alton Walker.
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0: Mm-hmm. All right, that's 10 minutes away. Don't move.
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2: 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I studied cybersecurity and information assurance at Lorain County Community College. 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I think it was really special being able to attend college and graduate alongside my son. I was able to do it, and I think anyone can. It really is possible to excel in education at the age of 40.

0: 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Man, let's get these kids around some good people. Shaw High School, enroll them kids right now.
1: I definitely love the career that I'm in right now. My name is James Wells Jr., and I'm a network security analyst. I studied cybersecurity and information assurance at Lorain County Community College. I was a full-time student while I was full-time working and also a full-time parent. I think it was really special being able to attend college and graduate alongside my son. I was able to do it, and I think anyone can. It really is possible to excel in education at the age of 40.

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6: Bend it on down, put your face on the floor. That to your legs can't stand. High freak with the wood in the hand.

Yeah. You see that? Shake that. You know what I'm saying? You know. That thing for your f***ers. Bend it on down. Put your face on the floor. Me like that. You know what I'm saying? Let's go.

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1: What you break down? That's about a
2: 3.5.
1: 3.5. About a 3.5. You ain't even entertain it.
2: Because you was only worried about the money.
1: Only wanted the money. Hello? Yeah, we reading them freaky text messages on this hump day. So if you want to read them.
3: Yeah, what's up with my cousins? I got to read it to you real quick. Hold
1: on. Go ahead and read that thing real quick. Hold on. Come on.
3: All right. So I was talking to my lady this morning. She said, I got that kind of that make me go woo woo. I said, give me that as soon as you get home. Them kids.

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2: I definitely love the career that I'm in right now. 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I studied cybersecurity and information assurance at Lorain County Community College. I was a full-time student while I was full-time working and also a full-time parent. I think it was really special being able to attend college and graduate alongside my son. I was able to do it, and I think anyone can. It really is possible to excel in education at the age of 40.

0: 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We have an amazing community. 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The advice that I would give any parent thinking about bringing their kids to East Cleveland Schools is to bring them. It's an amazing community here. We have great people here willing and ready to support your kids in whatever is best for them.
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0: 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All right, listen, time for us to acknowledge somebody that needs to be acknowledged this week. When we come back, our Hustlers of the Week are on the way.
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0: 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I'm sorry, y'all. I'm nervous.
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0: 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Y'all is the
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0: 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I love y'all. 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I listen to y'all every morning. Y'all raw. I love y'all.
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2: 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I studied cybersecurity and information assurance at Lorain County Community College. 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I think it was really special being able to attend college and graduate alongside my son. I was able to do it, and I think anyone can. It really is possible to excel in education at the age of 40.

0: 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I'm here at Shaw High School, and East Cleveland City Schools are doing some amazing things, including improvements in academics and earning an overall 3-star rating. 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

0: Z1079 Cleveland's number one for hip hop and R&B, and the home of the Morning Hustle. Day party in the building. Let me get the
1: music going. Yep, we heard. Happy Friday, y'all.
0: We here.
1: We in the building. Of course, we got you tacos and tequila tickets are up for grabs. We'll argue two songs. We got Recess. Mm-hmm. We got Noon Tunes. We might confess a little bit and we'll ask the city. But right now, it is time to pop off, mm-hmm. right? So 30 seconds on the clock if you got it.
0: Yep.
1: About whoever,
0: mm-hmm.
1: whatever,
0: mm-hmm.
1: uninterrupted.
0: Yeah.
1: Let us know if you got to pop off.

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0: 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We have an amazing community. We have educators, leaders, people in our buildings that are hands-on with the students. 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The advice that I would give any parent thinking about bringing their kids to East Cleveland Schools is to bring them. 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We have great people here willing and ready to support your kids in whatever is best for them.
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What's going on? It's your boy Ray Jr. and I'm up at Shaw High School. 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It's a great vibe, great atmosphere. Man, let's get these kids around some good people. Shaw High School, enroll them kids right now.

0: party and we popping off this hour. You got to pop off?
1: Yeah, I got to pop off for you.
0: You over there listening to Motion Party?
1: Yeah, we was. We was over here jamming.
0: Okay. All right, 30 on the clock.
2: 3, 2, 1, pop off.
1: Hey, man, I want to shout out to the my boy Get Healthy on the rebound side. He was ran over this weekend by owner of the out of, and we're not supporting that guy. So we got to get that.

0: healthy, man, because that was uncalled for, and it was there all there for a good time for them to get mad at him for making a ridiculous. So to my people out there in Cleveland and Akron, we are boycotting at all costs because that was uncalled for. So my guy's fighting for his life, and we hope to get back healthy soon.
1: Time.
2: All right. Well, we praying. You said this is your friend, yeah. Your cousin.
0: Yeah, friend, family, cousin, family member. Yeah.
2: All right, we gonna keep him uplifted in prayer. What's your favorite station?
0: Z179.
2: All right.

0: Party on your number one. It's bro. It's Wolfie. It's the pop off hour, and we are letting you get 30 on the clock. If you want it, if you want it. What's up? Z1079. You're inside a Dave party, and we popping off this hour. You got to pop off?
1: Yeah, I got to pop off for you.
0: You over there listening to Motion Party?
1: Yeah, we was. We was over here jamming.
0: Okay. All right. 30 on the clock.
2: 3, 2, 1. Pop off.
1: Hey man, I want to shout out to the. My boy get healthy on the rebound side. He was ran over this weekend by owner of the out of and we're not supporting that guy. So we got to get back healthy, man, because that was uncalled for, and it was there all there for a good time for them to get mad at him for making a ridiculous. So to my people out there in Cleveland and Akron, we are boycotting at all costs because that was uncalled for, so my guy's fighting for his life, and we hope to get back healthy soon.
2: Time!
0: All right, well, we praying. You said this is your friend, yeah. Your cousin?
1: Yeah, friend, family member, yeah.
0: All right, we're going to keep him uplifted in prayer. What's your favorite station?
1: Z179.
0: All right. Yep, we're going to keep popping off. The phone lines are open. 216-578-1079. What's good? You got to pop off?
3: Now, I want to pop off. I love Z1079. I love my cousins because they do what they do. This Rhonda girl.
0: Rhonda, we got to give you 30 on the clock, Rhonda.
2: Was that your pop-off starting?
3: Oh, yes.
2: Hold on, Rhonda. Did we count you down, Rhonda?
3: No, you did not.
2: Do you always hear us count you down?
3: Yes, I do.
2: Do I have to go country on your ass, Rhonda?
0: Don't go country on Rhonda.
3: I messed up Bubba Sparks the other day. You should have cussed me out then.
2: 3, 2, 1. Pop off.
3: I love my Z10 family, Ro, Wolfie, everybody. Like, y'all do what y'all supposed to do. I respect y'all in the streets, on the radio, wherever y'all may be. I love the fact that y'all help people throughout life. And my negative part of this, it's about to be Mother's Day weekend, and please don't leave y'all kids with people longer than they supposed to, because it messes up with people that just had kids and can't get a babysitter. Happy Mother's Day!
2: Time!
0: There you go. Rhonda!
3: Yes.
0: You know we love us some of you. You feel a little bit better?
3: Yes.
0: Happy Mother's Day, Rhonda.
3: Happy Mother's Day.
0: Tell my little ones I said hey and I miss them.
3: Okay, thank you.
0: All right, we got 30 on the clock if you want it.
4: I want to pop up.
0: Hold on.
4: Wait.
2: 3, 2, 1. Pop off.
4: So I'm popping off days before Mother's Day. Let me tell you something. I'm sick of these absent-ass motherfucking fathers who don't want to be fathers. And not give them good mothers credit on Mother's Day. You know when you are a baby father and you got a great child's mother, but you don't say to her on Mother's Day, but you raising somebody else's kids and wishing them a happy Mother's Day when you got a legitimate biological child out here that's raising, a mother's raising your child, you don't say to him.
0: Dang. Well, listen, Kim, happy Mother's Day!
4: Yeah.
0: You continue to be an amazing mama.
2: That ain't it.
0: What ain't it? Yes, it is.
2: That ain't it.
0: Okay, well, don't f*** them. I don't care what you want to do, but happy Mother's Day.
4: Look, so I got a child that's graduating high school that I raised that's graduating this year.
2: Congratulations.
0: Yes, congratulations to your baby. We're going to stay on the positive side of things today. What's your favorite station, boo?
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0: Z1079, you're inside a day party on your number one. What's good?
1: Are we getting today?
0: I mean, now you know you could pop off anytime, but we was getting ready to ask the city, but what's up?
1: Yes, I need to pop off today.
2: Is this SB?
0: Yeah, this SB.
1: Yes.
2: 3, 2, 1, pop off.
1: I need everybody on this planet to know that the word is your bond. Today is my niece's prom, and now teachers who said that they would buy her ticket did not buy her ticket, and now they're trying to renege on their word. My baby can't go to prom. We got hair, nails, makeup, breasts, all this done, and now y'all try to say my baby can't go to prom? We finna knock all this over. Because she going to the prom tonight.
2: Time.
1: I don't care what nobody has to say.
0: That's be mad.
1: I'm pissed off.
2: They trying to
1: not let my baby go to prom.
0: What school is this?
1: Wilmington, Delaware. She goes to Alexis AI DuPont High School. They about to make me snap up here.
0: Don't have SB
2: snap. I appreciate that you be tuned into the app, y'all. The app is available at ZHealthCleveland.com. For free.
0: Because SB got us tapped in Delaware, honey.
1: All the time.
0: Because SB talking about a school we can't do nothing about over here.
2: We can't do nothing about that. We can't even call the school out.
0: But from Cleveland, yeah. Y'all better get that baby in prom today.
1: Listen, because we finna knock all this ish over.
0: SB, be careful. Don't hurt nobody today. Don't do it today, SB.
1: I'm trying to have a good Friday, and they festival with me. It's early in the morning.
0: Well, we still got time. She getting that prom. We ain't going to worry about it.
1: We ain't going to worry about it.
0: Okay. What's your favorite station, SB?
1: Honey, 107.9.

0: 7-9, you're inside a day party on your number one. It's Ro, it's Wolfie. And it's funny that that song just played, because I don't know if y'all was maybe turned off from the Cavs game last night and maybe checked in afterwards. You ain't checking at all, but French Montana and Rick Ross did a Versus last night. And it's crazy because we was in here having a conversation a couple weeks ago about how French Montana got hits. Do not do French like that. That man got hits. And so we were doing our own Versus in the studio. Mm-hmm. And the crazy thing is, who did we pair him up against?
1: Big Sean. And I wiped the flow with him.
0: He did. I'm not going to lie.
1: Montana. Mari
0: was Big Sean.
1: Big Sean, and we went back and forth with songs, and I wiped the
0: And he wiped the flow. Nah, I'm not going to lie.
1: The French got hits.
0: Immediately, I knew that going up against Rick, he wasn't going to see Ricky, though.
1: But he could have.
0: He could have, but I knew he wasn't.
1: Rick got hits.
0: Rick came every time. I'm like, and then he just suddenly standing there with his old. Anyway. But anyway, I bring that up to say we was just talking about the Verses and how DJ Holly, he ain't rep French right.
1: Nope.
0: Cause he wasn't pulling out the songs he was supposed to pull out at the times he was supposed to pull them.
1: That's right.
0: Damn.
1: That's right.
0: The crowd was not moving at all.
1: I ain't like it.
0: I ain't like it either. But it was still entertaining for a little bit. Mm-hmm. He did. Here I am. I was in the bed chilling.
1: Oh, I ain't see it. I missed that one. You texted me to tell me it was on. I was salty.
0: I did. Now, we ain't talking about the Verses, but if you missed it, go get some highlights at zhiphopcleveland.com. It's Friday.
1: Mm-hmm.
0: It's a Freaky Friday.
1: Freaky Friday.
0: You know your cousins like to get a little nasty. So, if you're willing, you know, go ahead and read us your last freaky text message.
1: I love them freaky texts.
0: Or the one you sent. Either the one you sent or the one you received. We want you to read the last one you got.
1: Yeah.
0: Okay. Let's see how freaky our cousins is on this Freaky Friday.
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3: All right, listen, man. We got to help a hustler when we come back. 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
4: Mm-hmm. Well, how is that, Kyle? 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
3: 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We'll get some help from the hustlers, and we'll solve this mystery on Monday. All right?

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3: What's going on? 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
2: 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The Pistons beat the Cavs 107-97 in a back-and-forth Game 2, and the Thunder rolled the Lakers 125-107 to take a 2-0 series lead that heads back to L.A. 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The Spurs and Wolves will be on that same Friday to Sunday cadence, but that series is locked up at 1-1 heading into the weekend. On Saturday, the Lakers host the Thunder at Crypto in what may be a must-win for LeBron and company, and the Cavs are going to try and stay in the series, hosting Game 3 in Cleveland. 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

Some great things about East Cleveland Schools, we have an amazing community. We have educators, leaders, people in our buildings that are hands-on with the students. Everybody in our district is very much working towards making the kids the best that they can be. The advice that I would give any parent thinking about bringing their kids to East Cleveland Schools is to bring them. It's an amazing community here. We have great people here willing and ready to support your kids in whatever is best for them.

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1: Let's go.
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0: let it clap. 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
0: You see that? 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
1: I used to think about immature things. 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Is this really your real phone number?

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Zodiac sign, it must be a Gemini moon, cause we about to go half. Mistakenly, nobody been in a bag, but how many bodies done been in her bag?

0: birthday party on your number one. Happy Freaky Friday. We reading them text messages.
1: She said, I wish you was f***ing on my right now. Why is on your being bend me over slow with that big on the back. I guess I'm going to just get my radar and play with my before I go to work.
0: So you ain't going over to your cousin?
1: I was 5 in the morning. I was asleep.
0: It was what time in the morning?
2: 5:40.
3: And I'm up talking dirty to you. Stop
1: there. Yeah.
0: Well, is early you going morning over there today, friend?
1: 100%. You know I am.
0: Okay. Well, what did you send back?
1: Good morning, baby. Damn, I just woke up. You made my s*** dumb.
2: Damn.
0: Yeah, yo.
1: Freaky Friday, man.
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0: If you want to jump in on this, you can. 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

0: Because Whoopi got to go drop a deuce.
1: See? That's why. It's like when you try to turn a new leaf with people and you was like, all right, we gonna grow up on this. We gonna get more mature on
0: but
1: when
0: you
1: we
0: know
1: gotta
0: me.
1: Use the bathroom.
0: Yeah, I'm gonna keep it a buck.
1: And she still
0: didn't wanna go to the bathroom.
1: Hey, bet. Don't even worry about it. Don't even worry about when you gotta go and drop them and spread them butt cheeks. I'm on your ass.
0: Hold on, y'all.
1: Bet.
0: He didn't want to go to the bathroom for the last, 8 minutes because he thought while he was away.
1: You was going to talk about me, but you still want to, okay.
0: No, it was crowning. It was.
1: It was. We want to play that type of game today.
0: So he stayed. He ain't going to the bathroom. Only to find out, we can still talk about it.
1: Bet.
0: So now you can go.
1: Bet. Don't worry about it because I know the way your bowel set up. We going to get right back at it. I ain't even worried about it. Don't worry. Go.
0: What's coming up other than that douche you about to drop?
1: No tunes for the tunes and no. Keep it locked.
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1: Now I'm playing, son.
0: Sunny Digital.
1: I mean. 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
2: Heavy.

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1: Yeah, yeah.
0: They work round the clock.
1: Yeah, yeah.
0: Birds by the flock.
1: Yeah, yeah.
0: Cooped up in the drop.
1: Yeah, yeah.
0: All this cash.
1: Yeah, yeah.

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1: Z1079, you're inside a day party on your number one noon tunes, to be exact, with my bro Woofy over there DJing like that. And when we come back, we got a whole nother half just in time for your weekend, Mother's Day weekend. So big old shout out going out to the moms, your mama's mamas, and nay mamas, all the mamas, okay? We love y'all. But yeah, more mix is on the way, and then we'll play a game for some tickets to tacos and tequila in the 1 o'clock hour. Don't move.
2: All right, listen, man, we got to help a hustler when we come back. Apparently, something that's supposed to be a good time, like a concert, could cause a household to crumble.
3: Mm-hmm. Well, how is that, Kyle? Yeah. That's a good time for families, isn't it?
2: I mean, not for this family. We'll hear the voicemail when we come back and hear what the problem really is.
3: Is this the little girl that was on stage performing with the stripper and Snoop? No, this is worse?
2: 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I hope that's not
3: because that was a mess.
2: You know what? We'll find out. We'll get the details. We'll get some help from the hustlers, and we'll solve this mystery on Monday. All right? Yeah.

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2: Some great things about East Cleveland Schools, we have an amazing community. We have educators, leaders, people in our buildings that are hands-on with the students. Everybody in our district is very much working towards making the kids the best that they can be. 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It's an amazing community here. We have great people here willing and ready to support your kids in whatever is best for them.
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0: Z1079, you're inside a day party on your number one. That's Wolfie shutting down Noon Tunes. As we get ready for the 1 o'clock hour, we will be playing a game called Seen It. All right, y'all know that one movie clip. You'll tell us what the movie is. Your chance to win tacos and tequila is on the way right here. You got it.
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2: All right, listen, man. 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
2: 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We'll get some help from the hustlers, and we'll solve this mystery on Monday. All right?

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0: 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I'm here at Shaw High School, and East Cleveland City Schools are doing some amazing things, including improvements in academics and earning an overall 3-star rating. 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

What's going on? It's your boy Ray Jr. and I'm up at Shaw High School. 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It's a great vibe, great atmosphere. Man, let's get these kids around some good people. Shaw High School, enroll them kids right now.

and tickets to see Kid Cudi. All right, that is on the way. Right now, the Pop Smoke. Don't forget 2 o'clock hour. We said this hour, but we lied. 2 o'clock hour, we gonna play a game for tacos and tequila. All right, and Z.

0: and today is no different. This moment is no different. We got $250 cash money and tickets to see Cudi. Now you could choose, but you could get both.
1: Whoa.
0: Okay. And all you got to do is go take our music survey. It's posted at zhiphopcleveland.com. This ain't your first go round. Maybe you ain't win the money and the tickets last time. You might could get them this time.
1: Money.
0: Take the survey. It's really quick. It's easy. It's literally telling us about the music on the radio that you love and you listen to. And you never know. You might walk away $250 richer. Put that towards your CB tickets or... Speaking of CB...
1: Your boy let me down, let you down.
0: 27 songs, okay? I was...
1: What was we at? Four out of the...
0: Moist.
1: Five out of the 27?
0: Four. The experience.
1: She was moist.
0: And then I got dry.
1: Oh, God. Then you got dried up.
0: And y'all know I love Chris Brown. I am a fan. Y'all know that about me. He can't do no wrong. But out of 27 songs, y'all, I was not moved by more than five.
1: And y'all heard about...
0: the best one we play over and over.
1: Yeah,
0: and rightfully so.
1: Yeah.
0: Somebody said, you know, I'm going to give it another solid listen. Mm-mm. I don't know.
1: Ain't nothing around that, that door.
0: But what I do know is, if Drake don't give me something to get...
1: It's wide open, Drake. Drake, you can come in and steal the show. You ain't even got to drop a lot of points on this one.
0: Because I'm not moved by the 27 that Chris Brown just... I'm not moved by it, y'all. We gave it a thorough listen.
1: Yeah.
0: And I'm just... But anyway, y'all can let us know how you feel about that, too, if you have listened to all 27 songs. Maybe we tripping. Maybe our ear for music is a little diluted.
1: I don't think so, though.
0: I don't think so, either. It's not... But anyway, don't forget, zhiphopcleveland.com for that music survey. This is a 1 o'clock hour. Next hour, tacos and tequila. Your chance to win is on the way.
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0: 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Should I decorate her walls or log off to Pinterest? 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

day party in the building on a Friday. Motion party is on the way because you know we always got time for that. Plus some glow, some sexy. And then we got these tickets to Tacos and Tequila. We will be playing Seen It. I don't really know how to prep you, but if you went to movies, this is your thing. All right, it's on the way right now. DaBaby.

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You see that? 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That thing to your f***ing. 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High freak with the word in the hand.

0: Lo right there. Ro and Wolfie right here with tickets to tacos and tequila. Yeah. All right. So if you want to be in the building to see Bubba Sparks, Shaggy, Millionaire, Trina, and everybody else on that one, plus tacos and tequila and wrestling and a good time. All right. If you want to go, you have to tell us the movie that this clip is from. Okay. Mm. It's a quick clip. But if you know it, you're going. Here we go. What's this?
1: Okay, 3, 5, 7.
0: If you know it, you a good one. But I'm going to do it one more time. Here we go.
1: Okay, 3, 5, 7.
0: Yeah. If you know the movie.
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0: Yep.
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3: All right, listen, man, we gotta help a hustler when we come back. 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
4: 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Well, how is that, Kyle? Yeah. 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
3: 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We'll hear the voicemail when we come back and hear what the problem really is.
4: Is this the little girl that was on stage performing with the stripper and Snoop? No, this is worse.
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3: You know what? 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We'll get the details. We'll get some help from the hustlers, and we'll solve this mystery on Monday. All right?

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0: 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Now, I got tacos and tequila tickets as well, but we're playing Seen It, which means somebody has to tell me what this quick clip is from.
1: Okay, be fast, Sam!
0: Day Party, what's up? What was it?
2: Is it Coming to America?
0: It is not!
2: Okay.
0: All right. Hey, Party, what's up? What was it?
3: It's All About the Benjamins.
0: No. Hey, Party, what was the movie?
2: You Wanna Man.
4: Let me hear you. Do the whole thing.
0: Let me cut it down.
4: Sing the whole thing for us.
2: I can't remember that part right now.
0: Okay, damn. That's cool. Country.
4: Got you crazy. Okay, be fine.
2: Okay, there we go.
0: There we go. What's your name?
2: Kelly.
0: Well, hello, Kelly. You going to Tacos and Tequila?
2: Thank you.
0: You're welcome. Is there anybody in particular you can't wait to see?
2: Anybody who got positive energy.
0: Okay, then. All right, then. All right, tell me your number one station.
2: Z107.9.
0: Yes, it is. All right, that does it for your cousins right here. We'll be back with you. Well, I'll be back with you tomorrow at 9 a.m. bright and early, just before I make it to the Empower One Black Vendor Expo. More details on that at ZHipHopCleveland.com. And then, of course, Wolfie and I will be back on together on Monday at 10 a.m. right after the morning hustle. So make sure you tap in, all right? Love y'all so much. You know it ain't promised. So if life happens to flash before your eyes today, make sure you got plenty to watch. Be blessed. Stay safe. Know that you are loved. And we're out.
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0: What a time to be alive. My name is Incognito.
1: I'm against this DJ Missy.
0: What's happening, twins?
1: What's going on?
0: Man, we finna have a good time today.
1: I know that's right. Look, we're gonna let you know what's going on in the city. We're gonna let you know what's going on with us. But if you wanna stay hip to everything, all you gotta do is follow us on Instagram at PLTC.LIVE.
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0: DBN heels. 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I'm Mrs. One of One. Fall in love every time we link. He got me sprung.com. Mind these girls can't keep it peace. I ain't stressing on you, you ain't stressing on me. Boy, I don't wanna push you on a leash. 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Yeah, we both outside. That's my type, but here's my type.
1: 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My name is Incognito.
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2: You know the vibes.
1: We want you to represent the city real loud and proud today. I'm to my one, see how good you look.
2: Mm-hmm.
1: Is this? No, this ain't the first Friday of the month. Boy, I thought it was the first Friday. Last week was the first of the month.
2: Yep.
1: Okay, cool. This is the second Friday of the month, though. One we ain't never seen before.
2: Okay, it's cool.
1: So if you're looking good, you got your hair done, your nails done, your toe done, your eyelashes on.
2: Show out, Swin.
1: Yeah, sundresses.
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1: At POTC.LIVE.
2: Period.
1: I've been watching these NBA playoffs.
2: How's it been going?
1: It's nail biting.
2: Okay.
1: It is nail biting. I watched King James have a battle last night.
2: Okay, how was it?
1: I don't like the way that look. He's playing at an elite level, but I just don't like I don't like the look of it.
3: The referees are definitely helping out OKC, and they are flopping like we've never seen before in levels that I'm just like, really? This is what we doing in the playoffs?
1: Yes. Mm. Playoffs?
3: Playoffs!
1: Thank you for that, 6-5. It's a New Music Friday, DJ Mrs. What you got?
2: Chris Breezy.
1: Oh, man. Why that cover look like AI? The cover look like AI to me. I don't think that was Chris Brown, folks.
2: That's Chris Brown.
1: That's it. Pause. That's this above his shoulders. That's what I'm saying. How many songs on that thing?
2: 27.
1: Jeez.
2: I ain't made it through the first one yet.
1: Jeez.
2: I got to learn it, though, because he going to play some of that at the concert.
3: True story.
1: Wow.
2: Is Usher going to drop?
1: Usher, yeah, Usher is due for a win, huh? Huncho has released a single. Mm-hmm. T.I. released a single. Erica Banks, shout out to Erica Banks. She put a project out. Did I miss anybody else that dropped last night?
2: Trim. She got a song called Coconut Water.
1: Trim came.
2: Coconut Water.
1: Trim came. One of my personal favorite picks, y'all. I am a lover of like underground music and indie artists.
2: Yeah.
1: So, it's a record by an artist named Fetty P. Franklin.
2: Uh-huh.
1: He did a joint project with the baby earlier this year. But this Fetty P., he got a song called Grind It Up. It's stuck in my head, bro.
2: Let's hear it.
1: Thank you, 6-5. Never gonna grind it up. You want something, grind it up.

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0: You think they ready?
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1: I'm your good sis, DJ Mrs.
0: Man, we looking for new best friends right now. New best friends. We need new bestie. Westies, man.
1: On Instagram.
0: At POTC.LIVE.
1: Incognito just might put you in the close friends.
0: Hey, I'm looking too.
1: Okay.
0: I'm looking for. Mm-hmm. Man, if we can get that song played today, we are through there. Somebody play Future.
1: I'm looking for.
0: Turn on the lights.
1: That's a classic. That's a classic song.
0: That's one of the ones. I'm so happy that we made it to the weekend. One thing about work, I just wish every day could be a Friday, y'all.
1: No, we had a Friday at the beginning of the week.
0: Cinco de Mayo. What is today? Cinco de Ocho. Cinco de Ocho.
1: I want you to challenge you to do this every day.
0: The whole month of May?
2: We going.
0: Ooh. In all seriousness, though, it is Teacher Appreciation Week. Mm-hmm. It is National Nurses Week.
1: Yes.
0: Nurses Appreciation. And it's Mental Health Month.
1: Yes, and Mother's Day is on the way.
0: Yeah, and your mama's birthday on Monday.
1: And it is.
0: Dang, DJ Mrs.
1: She just called me on the way to work.
2: Shout out to Mama Mrs.
0: I'm telling you.
1: And my mama be acting like the audio don't be coming through the car. So she be like, why can't I see you? I'm like, I'm driving. That's why I went to audio. You on Bluetooth.
0: Yeah.
1: All right, call me back. Like,
0: we
1: girl,
0: can still talk.
1: I'm not holding the phone. I'm driving. They be like, all right, girl. Well, I'll talk to you later. All right.
0: Shout out to Mama Mrs. on the check-in.
3: Hi, this is Marie, DJ Mrs. Mom, and I'm posted on the corner.
0: Happy birthday. Happy Mother's Day. Mm-hmm. Man, it is Mother's Day weekend. And if your mother has transitioned or your grandmother has transitioned or a lady that was a mother figure in your life, we definitely want to send you love and light.
1: For sure, definitely.
0: Keep you encouraged. Want to let you know that we're trying our best to make you smile Monday through Friday because you keep us smiling.
1: Period. We love you.
4: Incognito. Incognito. Okay. The biggest show in the city.
0: Post it on the corner.
1: Okay.
5: All I ever wanted was a black Grand National.

What's going on? It's your boy Ray Jr. and I'm up at Shaw High School. 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It's a great vibe, great atmosphere. Man, let's get these kids around some good people. Shaw High School, enroll them kids right now.

0: Biggest show in the city, posted on the corner with George Shirley Incognito and DJ Miss
1: What's up?
0: Oh, man, we in the building. We done made it to the weekend. I'm so grateful for that.
1: No, for real. I'm not going to lie. I'm not playing about the mask and that 6 feet, though.
0: Mm-mm.
1: The hantavirus is scaring me a little bit.
0: Yeah.
1: I'm going to give about 2 weeks, though. It's going to die down.
0: I hope it goes away. 6'5".
1: 6'5", making a face, y'all.
0: Don't do that.
1: I don't know. So, I'm trying to have high hopes about
2: and
1: this.
2: I really, really hope that our government officials do the right thing instead of just saying, oh, it'll go away. Because this is what happened with COVID, unfortunately. And online yesterday, there's been a lot of tweets that where people were just like, hantavirus, like randomly just tweeting that out in 2022.
0: Yeah.
2: So it was like, this has been known because it was only a rodent-to-rodent infection.
0: What movie was it in?
1: What movie was it in?
0: What movie was it in?
2: Was it in Contagion? I haven't seen that one, but it's. I feel like that movie is like a great preface to what's going on when we don't do things right. We literally have the playbooks. And what really kind of throws everything off, y'all, is the current administration's health secretary, Robert F. Kennedy Jr., actually fired all the medical community that was associated with like cruise ships. So we could have literally neutralized this potentially on the cruise ship. But because those people got let go last April, there was no one to be like, hey, this is how we handle this. This is, we take them to either another boat or another remote location. They let all them people go home and now we got hantavirus in the U.S.
0: Hey. Well, before I tell you about a cruise that's not going to have a virus on it, I do have a question, guys.
1: What's up?
0: Why was the math book sad?
1: Why was the math book sad?
2: Didn't add it up.
0: That's good. That's good.
1: Why was the math book sad?
0: The math book was sad because it had too many problems.
1: Aww.
0: I'm here all weekend, guys. Stick by your radio, man. Ain't nobody playing more hits than us.
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1: Genghis is DJ Missy's.
0: Man, we checking in on his best friend Friday, and we've been in the studio just bamboozled about this Hantu virus.
2: Hanta.
1: You want to
2: make hand too, but it's Hanta. H-A-N-T-A virus.
0: Oh, like Hanta. Fanta with an H.
2: There you go.
0: Black folks got to make it relatable, bro.
1: You know how we do.
0: Speaking of being relatable, when the world shut down last time, what was y'all had going on? I know what Mrs. was doing. We were throwing house parties. I'm sorry.
2: Hey, man.
1: I was DJing. I was outside still.
2: I was wilding. I was inside, but did I have visitors?
0: Well, what would you do different this time if we had to go into lockdown?
3: I would have been doing them TikToks, baby.
2: Oh, we definitely dancing. We dancing on the TikTok.
1: I would have been doing them TikTok lives. I would have been on, I did Instagram live and things like that, but I probably would have did the Twitch. I probably would have started that during the pandemic.
0: I don't know if I'd be able to sit down, bro. They might catch me trying to cross the gun line. I don't know, folks.
1: It might be over.
0: I'm running for it, twin.
3: Y'all gonna have to catch me.
0: I'm outside.
1: I can't do another shutdown, y'all. So we really gotta be precautious with this type of stuff. Like, mask.
2: Wash your hands.
1: Wash your hands. It's really wash your hands for real. Like, I think from COVID, we are still pretty scarred. Like, people kind of know how to stay out of each other's face. But wash them hands.
2: I'll give you another layer to it because everyone does a hand sanitizer. No, wash your hands.
1: Wash your hands.
2: It's right. Convenient. I get if you don't have a sink, but if there's soap and water, put them things together in your hand.
1: Yeah, go ahead and wash it and put it on the highest of heat. It's okay.
0: I'm going to tell y'all something. Don't judge me.
1: What?
0: One thing I would do different, in all seriousness, because I was talking about the gun law. I'm going to be honest. I'm filing for a PPP loan.
1: Hello? On me? On who?
0: On me. A few of them.
1: Okay? They still outside.
4: Incognito. Incognito. Okay. The biggest show in the city.
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1: Okay.
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0: some great things about East Cleveland Schools. We have an amazing community. 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
2: 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All right?

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1: He just says DJ Missy.
0: Couple shout outs. One time for Miss Harris Day Fly, her birthday coming up on the 26th.
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0: Got a shout out Juicy Peach.
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1: 1-844-426-POTC. So look, topic of the day. Let's get into it. Who you still stalking on IG? Who you still stalk on IG?
0: See, my name incognito for a reason.
1: You know, you right. For real, I ain't gonna lie. I check up on my exes every now and then. I check up on every last one, too. So don't none of y'all feel special when you hear this. I check up on every last one. I'm talking about ones from middle school. So you don't even feel special. But I be checking up on them sometimes. I ain't gonna necessarily say stalk. But I mean, I do some checking up on, you know what I'm saying? So I want to know who you still stalking on IG. Call us right now. 1-844-42-

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1: Who you still stalking on IG? 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
0: Posting on the corner, who it is?
2: We fam. This side get busy, man. You want me to be for real, 100?
1: Yeah.
2: I be stalking my ex.
1: I ain't mad at you.
2: Look. Yeah, y'all, I ain't got nothing to say.
1: Right, that's just what it is, and that's okay. We're going to keep that on the low for you, twin.
2: You know what?
1: Appreciate you, boo. Thank you.
0: Post it on the corner with it.
3: What's up? It's Brett.
1: Hey, Brett. Okay, so look, I'm inside my topic of the day, boo. Who do you still stalk on IG and keep it real?
2: I'm not even gonna lie. I'm
0: gonna
2: save my ex.
0: Uh-oh. Why you stalking your ex?
1: He ain't talking about that.
0: Why is you stalking your ex?
3: They stalking my page, so I gotta stalk them back.
1: She want to see what you got going on, bro. And you showing her, too, period.
3: They talking me. I
1: got to
3: stop them.
1: Period. I know that's right, Brad.
0: All right. Have a good weekend.
4: Mine. Leg up. One arm on neck. One arm on frontal. Your frontal off. Neil, 3 days later, you in front of his mom's house crying. He asking you why you being weird. Why you being weird to me?
5: Hold on.

What's going on? It's your boy Ray Jr. and I'm up at Shaw High School. Hey, Shaw got some great career and technical education programs. 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It's a great vibe, great atmosphere. Man, let's get these kids around some good people. Shaw High School, enroll them kids right now.

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1: Who you still stalking on IG? 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
0: Posted on the corner, who it is?
2: This is Rado. Who is stalking on IG? Honestly, I don't really stalk people on IG outside of maybe radio stations like yours.
1: I know, that's right. Keep stalking me, boo. Keep stalking me, boo.
2: I'm stalking you.
1: Thank you, baby. We love you.
2: I love you, too.
0: Hustle on the corner, what's up?
2: What's up?
1: What's up?
2: This is the last moon, y'all.

0: Hey, boo. So I'm inside my topic of the day. Who you still stalking on IG? Keep it real.
1: Nobody.
0: Nobody?
2: You keep sweating.
1: No. Well, my kid, I guess.
0: You gotta. I ain't mad at that. You gotta keep stay on top of them kids with that social media.
1: Oh yeah, I be all in here, Ben.
0: I know that's right. Ain't nothing wrong with that, sis. Thank you, boo.
2: 1-844-426 POTC. Who it is?
3: Did Brittany? I got on an eye. He waved at me.
0: I man, keep talking. Thank you, boo.
3: Thank you.

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0: One thing I love is good, better, and different. 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
2: 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I promise you that.
0: And if you would like to leave us a voicemail, you can do so now at
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10: All right, listen, man. 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
6: Mm-hmm. Well, how is that, Kyle? 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
10: Kim.
7: Kim, yeah. Where you posting on the corner at?
9: I know, that's right. 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
9: In 5 seconds, tell us who was the first woman to become a self-made billionaire in entertainment and media.
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7: Easy work.
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11: Incognito, incognito, okay. 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
12: Who got the mix and wrote your boo? Time on mix and two. 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Ooh, she gon' eat the poop.

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0: we at your neck. E-way sweat. You ain't doing it then. You know we at the stomach.
1: Trending on the timeline with DJ Mrs. Post it on the corner.
2: Okay, let's get into it. Real quick tea for you. So, Rick Ross recently explained why women with a career should quit their jobs. But first, Kelvin Evans, the man accused of stealing unreleased Beyonce music and other items from members of her team during the Cowboy Carter tour stop in ATL, is officially headed to trial next week.
3: So, Take that to trial.
2: Yeah, he going to trial, all right. So, per 11 Alive News, Evans appeared in court today for a final pre-trial hearing after rejecting a plea deal. Now, if you recall, the incident happened back in July 2025 when members of Beyonce's team reported that two suitcases were stolen from the back of their black Jeep. Now, prosecutors say he could face up to 6 years in prison.
3: Six?
2: Yes. Due to prior convictions, if found guilty on the charges.
3: He ain't leaked no music.
2: That's what I'm saying. For 6 years, you might as well have gave us something.
3: Man, he might want to take them folks driving the Jeep down, which is cool.
2: For real,
3: they need to be charged for leaving the music
2: in
3: the
2: city. I continue to keep you updated on that as that unfolds. And Rick Ross recently explains why career women should quit their jobs when dating a wealthy man.
4: Of course, ladies, get your education and have your career and all that just to show that you're capable. But when you get with a rich nigga, that's over with. Rich nigga gonna make you quit. I'm your career. Depend on me. I was cool what you was doing, though. I was highly impressed, but that shit. We got a flight early in the morning. I need you to come with me. Call whoever you gotta call. Let them know you can't make it. You got COVID.
3: Okay.
2: Got COVID.
3: That's what he said.
2: Yeah, no, not doing that, son. didn't go to school, didn't do all that stuff just to quit. And then also was dating, not my husband.
3: Oh.
2: I'm not going to stop my career for somebody I'm dating. Now I get a wealthy husband. You still going to hear me on the radio, boo. Come on. It ain't too bad. That's such a thing as PTO, babe. So, you know, I continue to keep you updated on that. You need to recap. You already know we can go. Post it on thecorner.com. Follow your good sis on the gram at DJ Mrs. DJ M-I-S-S-E-S.
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6: 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That thing to your fingers. Bend it on down, put your face on the floor. That to your legs can't stand. High freak with the word in the hand.

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1: Yeah.
0: You see that? Shake that.
1: You know what I'm saying? You know.
0: That thing to your f***ing. Bend it on down. Put your face on the floor.
1: Me like
0: that.
1: You know what I'm saying?
0: High freak with the wood.
1: Let's go.

0: 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We get it before you get it.
1: Here's another one we just added to our playlist.
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0: biggest show in the city, posted on the corner, has entered the building. My name is Incognito.
1: I'm gonna get sis DJ Mrs.
0: We are here on your Best Friend Friday, here to do two things.
1: What's that, Incognito?
0: Play these hits and make sure the hits do not stop. 1-844-426-POTC is our personal number.
1: You know the vibes.
0: We want you to represent the city real loud and proud today. I'm Tim. I want to see how good you look. Is this... No, this ain't the first Friday of the month. Boy, I thought it was the first Friday. Last week was the first of the month. Okay, cool. This is the second Friday of the month, though. One we ain't never seen before.
1: Okay, it's cool.
0: So if you're looking good, you got your hair done, your nails done, your toe done, your eyelashes on.
1: Show out, Swin.
0: Yeah, sundresses.
1: Show out.
0: At POTC.LIVE.
1: Period.
0: I've been watching these NBA playoffs.
1: How's it been going?
0: It's nail biting.
1: Okay.
0: It is nail biting. I watched King James have a battle last night.
1: Okay, how was it?
0: I don't like the way that look. He's playing at an elite level, but I just don't like the look of it.
2: The referees are definitely helping out OKC, and they are flopping like we've never seen before in levels that I'm just like, really? This is what we doing in the playoffs?
0: Yes. Playoffs?
2: Playoffs.
0: Thank you for that, 6-5. It's a new Music Friday, DJ Mrs. What you got?
1: Chris Breezy.
0: Oh, man. Why that cover look like AI?
1: That's it.
0: The cover look like AI to me. I don't think that was Chris Brown, folks.
1: That's Chris Brown.
0: That's it. Pause. That's this above his shoulders. That's what I'm saying. How many songs on that thing?
1: 27.
0: Jeez.
1: I ain't made it through the first one yet.
0: Jeez.
1: I gotta learn it though, cause he gonna play some of that at the concert.
2: True story.
0: Wow.
1: Is Usher gonna drop?
0: Usher, yeah, Usher is due for a win, huh? Huncho has released a single. T.I. released a single. Erica Banks, shout out to Erica Banks. She put a project out. Did I miss anybody else that dropped last night?
1: Trim. She got a song called Coconut Water.
0: Trim Kane, Trim!
1: Coconut Water.
0: Trim Kane, Trim. One of my personal favorite picks, y'all. I am a lover of, like, underground music and indie artists.
1: Yeah.
0: So, it's a record by an artist named Fetty P. Franklin. He did a joint project with The Baby earlier this year. But this Fetty P., he got a song called Grind It Up. It's stuck in my head, bro.
1: Let's hear it.
0: Thank you, 6-5.

0: with it. We get it before you get it. Let's go.
1: Here's another one we just added to our playlist.
0: You think they ready?
2: Check it. This is
1: Z1079.

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1: I'm your good sis, DJ Mrs.
0: Man, we're looking for new best friends right now. New best friends. We need new bestie westies, man.
1: On Instagram.
0: At POTC.LIVE.
1: Incognito just might put you in a close friend.
0: Hey, I'm looking, too.
1: Okay.
0: I'm looking for... Man, if we can get that song played today, we are through there. Somebody play Future.
1: I'm looking for
0: turn on the light.
1: That's a classic. That's a classic song.
0: That's one of the ones. I'm so happy that we made it to the weekend. One thing about work, I just wish every day could be a Friday, y'all.
1: No, we had a Friday at the beginning of the week.
0: Cinco de Mayo. What is today? Cinco de Ocho. Cinco de Ocho.
1: I want you to challenge you to do this every day.
0: The whole month of May?
2: Keep going.
0: Ooh, in all seriousness, though, it is Teacher Appreciation Week. Mm-hmm. It is National Nurses Week.
1: Yes.
0: Nurses Appreciation. And it's Mental Health Month.
1: Yes, and Mother's Day is on the way.
0: Yeah, and your mama's birthday on Monday.
1: And it is.
0: I ain't DJ Mrs.
1: She just called me on the way to work.
2: Shout out to Mama Mrs.
0: I'm telling you.
1: And my mama be acting like, the audio don't be coming through the car. So she be like, why can't I see you? I'm like, I'm driving. That's why I went to audio. You on Bluetooth.
0: Yeah.
1: All right, call me back. Like,
0: we
1: girl,
0: can talk,
1: we can still talk. I'm not holding the phone. I'm driving. She be like, all right, girl. Well, I'll talk to you later. All right.
0: Shout out to Mama Mrs. on the check-in.
3: Hi, this is Marie, DJ Mrs. Mom, and I'm posted on the corner.
0: Happy birthday. Happy Mother's Day.
1: Mm-hmm.
0: Man, it is Mother's Day weekend. And if your mother has transitioned or your grandmother has transitioned or a lady that was a mother figure in your life, we definitely want to send you love and light.
1: For sure, definitely.
0: Keep you encouraged. Want to let you know that we're trying our best to make you smile Monday through Friday because you keep us smiling.
1: Period. We love you.
4: 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Incognito. The biggest show in the city.
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1: Okay.

Some great things about East Cleveland Schools, we have an amazing community. We have educators, leaders, people in our buildings that are hands-on with the students. Everybody in our district is very much working towards making the kids the best that they can be. The advice that I would give any parent thinking about bringing their kids to East Cleveland Schools is to bring them. It's an amazing community here. We have great people here willing and ready to support your kids in whatever is best for them.

0: Biggest show in the city, posted on the corner with George Shirley Incognito and DJ Mrs.
1: What's up?
0: Oh, man, we're in the building. We done made it to the weekend. I'm so grateful for that.
1: No, for real. I'm not going to lie. I'm not playing about the mask and that 6 feet, though.
0: Mm-mm.
1: The hantavirus is scaring me a little bit.
0: Yeah.
1: I'm going to give about 2 weeks, though. It's going to die down. I'm going to forget about it.
0: I hope it goes away. 6'5".
1: 6'5", making a face, y'all.
0: Don't do that.
1: I don't know.
2: So
1: I'm trying to have high hopes about
2: and
1: this.
2: And I really, really hope that our government officials do the right thing instead of just saying, oh, it'll go away. Because this is what happened with COVID, unfortunately. And online yesterday, there's been a lot of tweets that where people were just like, hantavirus, like randomly just tweeting that out in 2022.
0: Yeah.
2: So it was like, this has been known because it was only a rodent-to-rodent infection.
0: What movie was it in?
1: What movie was it in?
0: What movie was it in?
2: Was it in Contagion? I haven't seen that one, but I feel like that movie is like a great preface to what's going on when we don't do things right. We literally have the playbooks. And what really kind of throws everything off, y'all, is the current administration's health secretary, Robert F. Kennedy Jr., actually fired all the medical community that was associated with like cruise ships. So we could have literally neutralized this potentially on the cruise ship. But because those people got let go last April, there was no one to be like, hey, this is how we handle this. This is we take them to either another boat or another remote location. They let all them people go home and now we got hantavirus in the U.S.
0: Hey, well, before I tell you about a cruise that's not going to have a virus on it, I do have a question, guys.
1: What's up?
0: Why was the math book sad?
1: Why was the math book sad?
2: Couldn't add it up.
0: That's good. That's good.
1: Why was the math book sad?
0: The math book was sad because it had too many problems.
1: Aww.
0: I'm here all weekend, guys. Stick by your radio, man. Ain't nobody playing more hits than us.
3: 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Incognito. The biggest show in the city.
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1: Ingus is DJ Missy's.
0: Man, we checking in on his best friend Friday, and we've been in the studio just bamboozled about this Hantu virus.
2: Hanta.
1: You want to
2: make hand too with this Hanta, H-A-N-T-A virus.
0: Oh, like Hanta. Fanta with an H.
2: There you go.
0: Black folks got to make it relatable, bro.
3: You know how we do.
0: Speaking of being relatable, when the world shut down last time, what was y'all had going on? I know what Mrs. was doing. We was throwing house parties. I'm sorry.
2: Hey, man.
1: I was a DJ and I was outside still.
2: I was wilding. I was inside, but did I have visitors?
0: Well, what would you do different this time if we had to go into lockdown?
3: I would have been doing them TikToks, baby.
2: Oh, we definitely dancing. We dancing on the TikTok.
1: I would have been doing them TikTok lives. I would have been on, I did Instagram live and things like that, but I probably would have did the Twitch. I probably would have started that during the pandemic.
0: I don't know if I'd be able to sit down, bro. They might catch me trying to cross the gun line. I don't know, folks.
1: It might be over.
0: I'm running for it, twin.
3: Y'all gonna have to catch me.
0: I'm outside.
1: I can't do another shutdown, y'all. So we really gotta be precautious with this type of stuff, like mask.
2: Wash your hands.
1: It's really wash your hands for real. Like, I think from COVID, we are still pretty scarred. Like, people kind of know how to stay out of each other's face. But wash them hands.
2: I'll give you another layer to it because everyone does a hand sanitizer. No, wash your hands. It's right. Convenient. I get if you don't have a sink, but if there is soap and water, put them things together in your hand.
1: Yeah, go ahead and wash it and put it on the highest of heat. It's okay.
0: I'm going to tell y'all something. Don't judge me.
1: What?
0: One thing I would do different, in all seriousness, because I was talking about the gun line. I'm going to be honest. I'm filing for a PPP loan.
1: Hello? On me? On who?
0: On me. A few of them.
1: Okay? They still outside.
4: Incognito. Incognito. Okay. The biggest show in the city.
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1: Okay.
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2: All right, listen, man. We got to help a hustler when we come back. Apparently, something that's supposed to be a good time, like a concert, could cause a household to crumble.
3: 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Well, how is that, Kyle? 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
0: Couple shout outs. One time for Miss Harris Stayfly, her birthday coming up on the 26th.
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1: 1-844-426-POTC. So look, topic of the day. Let's get into it. Who you still stalking on IG? Who you still stalk on IG?
0: See, my name incognito for a reason.
1: You know, you right. For real, I ain't gonna lie. I check up on my exes every now and then. I check up on every last one, too. So don't none of y'all feel special when you hear this. I check up on every last one. I'm talking about ones from middle school. So you don't even feel special. But I be checking up on them sometimes. I ain't gonna necessarily say stalk. But I mean, I do some checking up on, you know what I'm saying? So I want to know who you still stalking on IG. Call us right now, 1-844-426

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0: Coming up, since the topic of the day.
1: Who you still stalking on IG? Call us right now. 1-844-426-POTC.
0: Posting on the corner, who it is?
2: We fam. This fire get busy, man. You want me to be for real, 100?
1: Yeah.
2: I be stalking my ex.
1: I ain't mad at you.
2: Look. Yeah, I ain't got nothing to say.
1: Right, that's just what it is, and that's okay. We're going to keep that on the low for you, twin.
2: You know what?
1: Appreciate you, boo. Thank you.
0: Post it on the corner with it.
3: What's up? It's Brett.
1: Hey, Brett. Okay, so look, I'm inside my topic of the day, boo. Who do you still stalk on IG and keep it real?
3: Ooh. I'm not even gonna lie. I'm gonna say my ex.
1: Uh-oh.
0: Why you stalking your ex?
1: He ain't talking about that.
3: Hold on. She
1: ain't talking about that.
0: Why is you stalking your ex?
3: They stalking my page, so I gotta stalk them back.
1: She want to see what you got going on, bro. And you showing her, too, period.
3: They talking to me. I
1: got to
3: stalk them.
1: Period. I know that's right, bro. All right.
0: Have a good weekend.
4: Mine. Leg up. One arm on neck. One arm on frontal. Your frontal off. Kneel 3 days later, you in front of his mom's house crying. He asking you why you being weird. Why you being weird to me?
5: Hold it on the corner.

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0: Coming up, it's the topic of the day.
1: Who you still stalking on IG? Call us right now. 1-844-426-POTC.
0: Posting on the corner, who it is?
2: This is Rado. Who is stalk on IG? Honestly, I don't really stalk people on IG outside of maybe radio stations like yours.
1: I know that's right. Keep stalking me, boo. Keep stalking me, boo.
2: I'm stalking you.
1: Thank you, baby. We love you.
2: I love you, too.
0: Hustle on the corner, what's up?
2: What's up?
1: What's up?
2: This is Celeste Moon, y'all.
1: Hey, boo. So I'm inside my topic of the day. Who you still stalking on IG? Keep it real.
2: Nobody.
1: Nobody?
0: You keep sweating.
2: No. Bell, no. Well, my kid, I guess.
1: You gotta stay. I ain't mad at that. You gotta keep stay on top of them kids with that social media.
2: Oh, yeah. I be all in here, Ben.
1: I know that's right. Hey, ain't nothing wrong with that, sis. Thank you, boo.
0: 1-844-426-POTC, who it is?
3: Did Brittany. I got on an eye. He waited at me.
1: I ain't mad. He's fucking.

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I'm here at Shaw High School, and East Cleveland City Schools are doing some amazing things, including improvements in academics and earning an overall 3-star rating. 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
1: 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I promise you that.
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Cardi B and Kalani right there with Safe Live on Z107.9. What's the word? It's your boy Crisis in the building. Turning your Friday up. How I'm supposed to. You know we got a huge show ahead of us. I'm talking about big vibes and great mixes. And I don't need you to go nowhere because I got vibes to play. A little bit of Kanye later. Plus, I got some Future and Drake. But right now, let's turn up a little bit. Megan Thee Stallion, Lover Girl.